town. Tonight takes its time. About to check outside the game. You know what I'm talking about. Just let me know if you're gonna go to that whole mile on the range. We got a lot of nice girls.

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0: Hello everyone, Chief Mike here again from the Galax Volunteer Fire Department with another segment of Chatting with the Chief. Believe it or not, summer is finally here, and that can mean only one thing for first responders area-wide. It's fundraising season. While you are planning a vacation, fire departments and rescue squads are planning to raise money in some fashion to keep us funded to better serve you. So as you are planning your summer, why not have fun at some of the area's upcoming events and support your local first responders at the same time? That's a win-win. Galax Fire has several upcoming fundraising events. The 14th annual Great Galax Duck Race takes place on July 4th at 10 a.m. See any Galax firefighter to get your tickets. 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We hope you'll include us in your summer fun, and thank you so much for your support. 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

0: It's a lifetime night you won't want to miss at Winston-Salem's Bowman Gray Stadium. 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
1: Poor old boy, it ain't his fault. 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
2: Virginia Senator Mark Warner is mourning the death of his longtime colleague, South Carolina Senator Lindsey Graham. The 71-year-old Republican died on Saturday after a sudden illness. Warner said he was saddened by the passing of his friend and colleague, praising his sense of humor and love for America. The Democratic senator called Graham a fierce advocate who never lost his ability to connect with the people. Warner said he and his wife are keeping Graham's family in their thoughts and prayers. A proposed data center in Northern Virginia would disturb graves.
3: A developer wants to build it on the site of a cemetery in Stafford County with graves dating to the 1700s. County Supervisor Daryl English grilling the developer at a recent meeting.
4: Would you want them to do that to you? How would you feel if it was your ancestors or relatives back then and you knew there was a big data center coming in? Would you want them to uproot your ancestors like that?
3: The site has at least four graves and may contain more, some likely the graves of enslaved people. The supervisors deferred action to give the developer time to investigate. I'm Charlie O'Brien.
2: Authorities in Franklin County are asking for help locating a missing woman. 33-year-old Amber Marie Nance hasn't been seen since July 7th when she was spotted at a gas station in Nashville. Nance is described as 5 feet 2 inches tall, weighing 105 pounds, with blonde hair and blue eyes. She was driving a blue Honda Accord and traveling with a white dog. Anyone with information should call their local law enforcement agency. The Library of Congress is honoring America's 250th birthday with an exhibit that features a rare draft of the Declaration of Independence. The Declaration's promise features an original draft of the document written by Thomas Jefferson, with edits by Benjamin Franklin and John Adams. The exhibit will run through July of next year. I'm Rebecca Hughes.
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0: it's bow time. Life just got a whole lot sweeter because Bojangles is serving up their latest seasonal cobbler. And this one really brings the flavor. We took a made-from-scratch buttermilk biscuit, then covered it with warm blackberry topping and sweet icing. So you can dig into this delicious treat on its own or have it added to any meal. We're serving it all day, but it's only here for a limited time. So stop what you're doing and head on over to Bojangles. It's bow time.
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2: Looks like the Piedmont is getting a new solar farm for electricity.
3: Halifax County supervisors approving the Boxwood Solar Project June 30th, despite objections from residents. Supervisor Robert Smart tells ABC 13.
4: There was concerns about trucks. Yes, there will be trucks while it's under construction. I feel as though there are trucks out there regularly already due to logging operations and such.
3: Some residents think the solar farm will depress property values. County leaders think it'll provide more tax revenue. Construction could start in 12 to 15 months. I'm Charlie O'Brien.
2: Appomattox County is mourning the sudden death of a longtime high school volleyball coach. Mark Drinkard's death last week came about a month after he retired as Appomattox County High School's volleyball coach. Drinkard led the Raiders to a state championship in 2023, and the team also picked up district and regional titles during his tenure. His funeral is set for 2 p.m. today, and a celebration of life will be held at the high school at 7 o'clock tonight. A new 10-acre community park is being built in King William County. A park spokesperson says it will allow more access to the Pamunkey River, install a canoe kayak launch, new pavement for Landing Road, and other related projects. Donated materials and labor are supporting this park's new developments. She's been a doctor, a pilot, and even ran for president, and now Barbie is going somewhere new on a postage stamp. The U.S. Postal Service is partnering with Mattel on a collection of stamps featuring the iconic fashion doll through the years, dressed for 10 iconic careers from soccer player to astronaut. The release coincides with the National Barbie Doll Collectors Convention in Austin, Texas. The Barbie Forever stamps became available at post office.

0: eclipses nationwide on Saturday. I'm Rebecca Hughes.
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2: Virginia Senator Mark Warner is mourning the death of his longtime colleague, South Carolina Senator Lindsey Graham. The 71-year-old Republican died on Saturday after a sudden illness. Warner said he was saddened by the passing of his friend and colleague, praising his sense of humor and love for America. The Democratic senator called Graham a fierce advocate who never lost his ability to connect with the people. Warner said he and his wife are keeping Graham's family in their thoughts and prayers. A proposed data center in Northern Virginia would disturb graves.
3: A developer wants to build it on the site of a cemetery in Stafford County with graves dating to the 1700s. County Supervisor Daryl English grilling the developer at a recent meeting.
4: Would you want them to do that to you? How would you feel if it was your ancestors or relatives back then and you knew there was a big data center coming in? Would you want them to uproot your ancestors like that?
3: The site has at least four graves and may contain more, some likely.

0: the graves of enslaved people. The supervisors deferred action to give the developer time to investigate. I'm Charlie O'Brien.
1: Authorities in Franklin County are asking for help locating a missing woman. 33-year-old Amber Marie Nance hasn't been seen since July 7th when she was spotted at a gas station in Nashville. Nance is described as 5 feet 2 inches tall, weighing 105 pounds, with blonde hair and blue eyes. She was driving a blue Honda Accord and traveling with a white dog. Anyone with information should call their local law enforcement agency. The Library of Congress is honoring America's 250th birthday with an exhibit that features a rare draft of the Declaration of Independence. The Declaration's Promise features an original draft of the document written by Thomas Jefferson, with edits by Benjamin Franklin and John Adams. The exhibit will run through July of next year. I'm Rebecca Hughes.
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3: Time now for A Minute in the Garden with Andre Viet.
4: Although many annuals come true from seed, many varieties of perennials, trees, and shrubs will not. They are usually inferior to those grown from cuttings or divisions. A hybrid is a plant that is an offspring of two different parents. So when purchasing your perennials, be sure they are true stock grown vegetatively from cuttings or divisions. Do not seed your perennials, but instead divide them for superior plants. Happy gardening. I'm Andre Viet.
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0: Rebecca Becky Susan Fielder Manuel, age 76, of Fries, Virginia, passed away Wednesday in the Lewis Gale Medical Center in Salem, Virginia. Survived by her husband, Roger Leon Manuel, and daughter, Shauna Manuel, son and daughter-in-law, Chris and Amanda Manuel, goddaughter, Jenny Taylor, and sister, Ann Hansen, all Fries, Virginia. Four grandchildren, several nieces, and nephews survive. Funeral services will be held Tuesday afternoon, beginning at 1 o'clock in the Fries Pentecostal Holiness Church. Burial to follow in the church cemetery. The family received friends Tuesday from 12 noon till time for the funeral service at the Fries Pentecostal Holiness Church. The deceased, again, Rebecca Becky Susan Fielder Manuel, age 76, of Fries, Virginia, passed away Wednesday in the Lewis Gale Medical Center in Salem, Virginia.
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2: A 29-year-old man has been hospitalized after being shot by police in Fairfax. Officers were called to a Wawa in the 9700 block of Fairfax Boulevard just after midnight Saturday. Investigators say Joshua Kent refused orders to put down a knife and moved towards officers before he was shot. He was taken to the hospital in critical condition. No one else was injured, and the officer who fired at Kent has been placed on leave pending an investigation. Protesters are asking state lawmakers to put the brakes on the expansion of data centers in the Commonwealth.
3: Right here, right now. Dozens of people showed up for a protest against data centers at the Capitol Square Bell Tower in Richmond on Saturday. Organizers say data centers are using up resources like water and electricity without giving enough back to the communities where they're located. They accuse state lawmakers of putting corporate profits ahead of community interests and ask for a pause on data center development until stronger regulations are in place. Several local governments have recently paused or canceled data center projects while trying to set new parameters on how those projects impact their residents. I'm Richard Stelling.
2: The city of Roanoke has its own self-appointed superhero. A firefighter and EMT calling himself the Roanoke Raven has gained thousands of followers on Instagram and TikTok. Posts show the masked man taking on tasks like picking up litter and donating water during a recent round of hot weather. The Raven tells WDBJ that he wants to make Roanoke a better place to live and that using social media to gain visibility can put a spotlight on problems that need to be fixed. The FDA's recalled two lots of Pedigree canned wet food for dogs.

0: because it may contain sharp fragments of metal or plastic. The 13.2-ounce cans of Pedigree high-protein chopped chicken and duck failed quality control by parent company Mars Petcare and were supposed to be destroyed by a third party. The lots were listed on the company's website. I'm Rebecca Hughes.
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0: A historic concert coming to Bowman Gray Stadium. 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
2: A child is okay after briefly dangling from a sixth-floor window at an apartment building in Fairfax County. First responders were called to the South Manchester Street on Friday afternoon by bystanders who spotted the child. Crews used a drone to locate the apartment before going inside and rescuing the child. Investigators believe that young child kicked out a screen and then climbed out onto the windowsill. They say three other children were also found unsupervised inside the apartment. Detectives from the Child Abuse Unit are investigating the case. The Taylor Hollow Fire in Rockbridge County has grown to 92 acres with 0% containment after 7 days. Firefighters are working to construct and improve containment lines in challenging terrain. WDBJ reports 108 personnel, including crews and support, are assigned to the fire. Residents and travelers

0: may experience smoke in the area, and some hiking trails are closed. More information and updates can be found on the WDBJ website. A routine fishing trip off Virginia Beach turned into a once-in-a-lifetime wildlife sighting.
1: Veteran Captain Charlie Lauren says nearly 40 people aboard a fishing charter got an unexpected surprise when a whale shark appeared about 18 miles off the Virginia Beach coast. He tells WAVY in his 7 years working at Rudy Tours, he has never seen one in local waters before.
2: We didn't affect its, you know, path in any way. If anything, it was curious because it was swimming in one direction and then we stopped and it actually turned and swam towards us.
1: The captain estimated the shark was about 30 feet long. Lauren says the animal appeared healthy before swimming away. I'm Scott Kimbler.
0: Nearly $200 million has been wagered by prediction market users on midterm election results. NBC News analyzed over 1,400 open markets on Polymarket and Kalshi. According to Kalshi, the most likely outcome in the November midterms is Democrats taking control of the Senate and House with a 46% probability as of Sunday evening. I'm Rebecca Hughes.
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Good afternoon. You're beaching with Betty here on WCGX, the Cat, the Globetrotters, right there for your rainy day bells. I thought that would be appropriate for this rainy Monday. We've got 66 degrees under cloudy, rainy skies. Rain will continue this afternoon, and locally heavy rainfall is possible at times. And there is a flood watch in effect for our area until 8 p.m. this evening. A stray shower or thunderstorm is possible tonight with a low of 61. Right now, we are at 66 degrees. We might make it up to 69, it says, for a high for today. But then tomorrow is looking like more... May have some clouds, but no rain, I don't think, for tomorrow. A high near 81. Wednesday and Thursday, we may see the sunshine back out again, and Friday with highs in the upper 80s. So right now, rain and 66 degrees here at the Cat Studios in Galax. And you are beaching with Betty here on WCGX, the Cat. We do this every day, Monday through Thursday, 12 noon to 1, playing your favorites in Carolina beach music, soul, R&B, and just some feel-good music to get you through your lunchtime hour. And we're going to try to make you feel good, feel a little bit better on this rainy Monday for sure. 13th day of July. We started our show off with the Drifters Under the Boardwalk, just heard from the Globetrotters, and now we have the Temptations talking about My Girl on Beachin' with Betty.

that and have some rain, and they could be locally heavy at times. The rain could be, so that's why they have that flood watch in effect. So just be on the lookout for that and be aware of the weather, what we got going on. But anyway, thanks for being here on Beachin' with Betty on WCGX The Cat. Glad to have you along. Got Brigger Warlick right there doing Bad Boy, a song Ray Parker Jr. Come out with in 1982 as well, and he does a good job. But I love Brigger's version of that song right there. Brigger Warlick, you sometimes see him with Gary Louder and Smoking Hot. I think he still performs with them some, and he's a great performer and great talent for sure. Brigger Warlick. We also heard from the Breeze Band, You Got to Forget Him, and the Cadillacs doing Speedo and Temptations with My Girl during that set of music here on Beachin' with Betty. 25, almost 26 minutes after 12 noon. Got to say hi to one of our listeners, Joy Anders. Joy, we appreciate you listening to Beachin' with Betty. And he is a realtor with the A-Team Real Estate Company. 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Want any kind of real estate stuff, he's the one you can call on and help you out. So get back into music on Beachin' with Betty. Tyrone Davis, back that thing up.

Good afternoon. You're beaching with Betty here on WCGX The Cat. Glad to have you along on this Monday, the 13th day of July. Rainy Monday. We're at 66 degrees under cloudy, rainy skies, and a flood watch in effect for our area until 8 p.m. This evening. May get up to 69 today, but not too much more.

Good afternoon. You're beaching with Betty here on WCGX The Cat. Ken Knox, right there, the chairman of the board, keeping that legacy going. Ken Knox, Patrick McGuire, and Thomas Hunter do such a great job of keeping General Johnson's legacy going and the chairman of the board going. If you get a chance to see them, please do so. You will not be disappointed. It takes you back to the time when the general was still with us, and good times for sure. And they put on some great show. And that's a new song from them. You're the Melody. They're putting out great new songs as well. So check them out sometime. The chairman of the board. And you can actually check them out in August at that huge Summerfest Beach Music Festival in Eden, North Carolina, at the Wright Memorial Event Center, going on August 12th

through the 15th. The chairman of the board is one of those groups that's going to be there. I think there's like 15 bands throughout the whole weekend that's going to be there performing for you at the Wright Memorial Event Center, Eden, North Carolina, August 12th through the 15th. You don't want to miss it. They got groups, UBU Band, The Castaways, The Blackwater, The Legacy Motown Review, The Entertainers, Gary Lauer, Smokin' Hot, The Tams, The Pizzazz Band, Fat City, The Tones, The Embers, The Chairman of the Board, Band of Oz, and The Swingin' Medallions. There you go, the list of the groups that's going to be there at that huge Summerfest Beach Music Festival, Eden, North Carolina. Don't miss it. 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Get those tickets now and get those calendars marked and be there in Eden August 12th through the 15th for that huge Beach Music Festival. It's going to be great. It's a great venue. They have it covered, so you're not out in the sun or out in elements of the weather. And you can go inside. They've got air conditioning inside. You can go in and cool off and get food. And they've got all kinds of good stuff going on. Car shows going to be going on during that time. And all kinds of great things. So just check it out. Wright Memorial Event Center. You can check them out on the Facebook page or their own website as well. And all the great activities that will be going on during that Summerfest. Yeah, 2026, August 12th through the 15th, Eden, North Carolina. The Tones is one of those bands. I love The Tones, y'all, from Salisbury, North Carolina. They put on such a great show. And we've got them right now for you with one of their latest songs that's done very well for them on the beach music charts. This is Flip Flops from The Tones.

Yeah, Wayne Free, the drummer of the Embers, doing that one right there for you. Tequila on Ice. And I think I've seen somewhere where it's Wayne's birthday. So happy birthday, Wayne Free. Hope you have a great, wonderful day. If y'all get a chance to go see the Embers, please do so. You will not be disappointed there either, because they put on such a great show. Wayne Free does a great job with the drumming and his songs. He's got that one and another one, Love Kissing You. That's a great song as well he's done. So very talented folks out there for sure. The Embers are going to be in, that's kind of close to us, at Baden Lake this Sunday. Scallywags, yeah, and that's a great place to go. It's just maybe a couple hours away from here, down below Lexington, but it's a very neat venue and very great place for food and fun. Scallywags, that's where the Embers will be this coming Sunday, July 19th. And then they're coming to Wytheville, Virginia at Withers Park, August the 7th. So mark your calendars for that as well, a Friday night in Withers Park over there in Wytheville, Virginia with the Embers, 6:30 till 9:30. Gates open at 5:30 there, and we'll be talking about that as it gets a little bit closer. But the Embers, go see them if you can, for sure. And that's going to do it for me on this edition of Beachin' with Betty. Thanks for tuning my way today. I'll be back tomorrow at 12 noon, and we'll do it all over again. And whatever you do, whoever you encounter, let's spread love and kindness to each and every person we meet and make this world a better place, one person at a time. Thanks for Beachin' with Betty, as I leave you with a little earth, wind, and fire. Have yourself a great afternoon.

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2: A 29-year-old man has been hospitalized after being shot by police in Fairfax. Officers were called to a Wawa in the 9700 block of Fairfax Boulevard just after midnight Saturday. Investigators say Joshua Kent refused orders to put down a knife and moved towards officers before he was shot. He was taken to the hospital in critical condition. No one else was injured, and the officer who fired at Kent has been placed on leave pending an investigation. Protesters are asking state lawmakers to put the brakes on the expansion of data centers in the Commonwealth.
3: Right now. Dozens of people showed up for a protest against data centers at the Capitol Square Bell Tower in Richmond on Saturday. Organizers say data centers are using up resources like water and electricity without giving enough back to the communities where they're located. They accuse state lawmakers of putting corporate profits ahead of community interests and ask for a pause on data center development until stronger regulations are in place. Several local governments have recently paused or canceled data center projects while trying to set new parameters on how those projects impact their residents. I'm Richard Stelling.
2: The city of Roanoke has its own self-appointed superhero. A firefighter and EMT calling himself the Roanoke Raven has gained thousands of followers on Instagram and TikTok. Posts show the masked man taking on tasks like picking up litter and donating water during a recent round of hot weather. The Raven tells WDBJ that he wants to make Roanoke a better place to live and that using social media to gain visibility can put a spotlight on problems that need to be fixed. The FDA's recalled two lots of Pedigree canned wet food for dogs because it may contain sharp fragments of metal or plastic. The 13.2-ounce cans of Pedigree high-protein chopped chicken and duck failed quality control by parent company Mars Petcare and were supposed to be destroyed by a third party. The lots were listed on the company's website. I'm Rebecca Hughes.
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3: Rebecca Becky Susan Fielder Manuel, age 76, of Freeze, Virginia, passed away Wednesday in the Lewis Gale Medical Center in Salem, Virginia. She survived by her husband, Roger Leon Manuel, and daughter, Shauna Manuel, son and daughter-in-law, Chris and Amanda Manuel, goddaughter, Jenny Taylor, sister, Ann Hansen, all of Freeze, Virginia, four grandchildren, several nieces and nephews. The funeral service will be held Tuesday at 1 o'clock in the afternoon in the Freeze Pentecostal Holiness Church, with burial to follow in the church cemetery. The family received friends Tuesday from noon till time for the funeral service at the Freeze Pentecostal Holiness Church. The deceased, again, Rebecca Becky Susan Fielder Manuel, age 76, of Freeze, Virginia, passed away Wednesday in the Lewis Gale Medical Center in Salem, Virginia.
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2: Could a bachelor's degree just take 3 years instead of four? Virginia is taking a closer look. Thomas Cage with more.
3: As college costs continue to climb, Virginia is among the states exploring whether students could earn bachelor degrees in just 3 years. The proposal would streamline degree requirements by reducing elective requirements and would reduce the number of credits needed to graduate. Campus Reform Editor-in-Chief Dr. Zachary Marshall says the idea isn't about lowering standards. He tells the National Desk this is more about waste-cutting and adds that the effort is still in its early stages, with recommendations expected to end by 2028. I'm Thomas Cage.
2: Officials are again reminding boaters about low water levels at Smith Mountain Lake. Richard Stelling with more.
4: Emergency crews were called to the lake on Saturday night after a boat ran onto an exposed shoal. The four people on the boat were not injured and were transported back to their home. The lake has dropped to 788 feet, creating new hazards for boaters traveling at night. Authorities are urging boaters to use extra caution, especially when there isn't enough moonlight to see any newly exposed shoals. I'm Richard Stelling.
2: A model from Newport News is part of the winning couple of Love Island, USA. Trinity Tatum won the popular reality show alongside her partner Bryce last night. They both received the most votes from fans and get to take home a grand prize of $100,000. They say they will be splitting the prize down the middle. The exclusive Peacock reality show highlights a group of single contestants who must couple up with a partner to stay in the game. Contestants are filmed 24/7 and public voting determines the winners. I'm Katie Gray.
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0: a historic concert coming to Bowman Gray Stadium. 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
2: A child is okay after briefly dangling from a sixth-floor window at an apartment building in Fairfax County. First responders were called to the South Manchester Street on Friday afternoon by bystanders who spotted the child. Crews used a drone to locate the apartment before going inside and rescuing the child. Investigators believe that young child kicked out a screen and then climbed out onto the windowsill. They say three other children were also found unsupervised inside the apartment. Detectives from the Child Abuse Unit are investigating the case. The Taylor Hollow Fire in Rockbridge County has grown to 92 acres with 0% containment after 7 days. Firefighters are working to construct and improve containment lines in challenging terrain. WDBJ reports 108 personnel, including crews and support, are assigned to the fire. Residents and travelers may experience smoke in the area, and some hiking trails are closed. More information and updates can be found on the WDBJ website. A routine fishing trip off Virginia Beach turned into a once-in-a-lifetime wildlife sighting.
3: Veteran Captain Charlie Lawrence says nearly 40 people aboard a fishing charter got an unexpected surprise when a whale shark appeared about 18 miles off the Virginia Beach coast. He tells WAVY in his 7 years working at Rudy Tours, he has never seen one in local waters before.
4: We didn't affect its, you know, path in any way. If anything, it was curious because it was swimming in one direction and then we stopped and it actually turned and swam towards us.
3: The captain estimated the shark was about 30 feet long. Lauren says the animal appeared healthy before swimming away. I'm Scott Kimbler.
2: Nearly $200 million has been wagered by prediction market users on midterm election results. NBC News analyzed over 1,400 open markets on Polymarket and Kalshi. According to Kalshi, the most likely outcome in the November midterms is Democrats taking control of the Senate and House with a 46% probability as of Sunday evening. I'm Rebecca Hughes.
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2: Could a bachelor's degree just take 3 years instead of four? Virginia is taking a closer look. Thomas Cage with more.
3: As college costs continue to climb, Virginia is among the states exploring whether students could earn bachelor degrees in just 3 years. The proposal would streamline degree requirements by reducing elective requirements and would reduce the number of credits needed to graduate. Campus Reform Editor-in-Chief Dr. Zachary Marshall says the idea isn't about lowering standards. He tells the National Desk this is more about waste-cutting, and adds that the effort is still in its early stages, with recommendations expected to end by 2028. I'm Thomas Cage.
2: Officials are again reminding voters about low water levels at Smith Mountain Lake. Richard Stelling with more.
4: Emergency crews were called to the lake on Saturday night after a boat ran onto an exposed shoal. The four people on the boat were not injured and were transported back to their home. The lake has dropped to 788 feet, creating new hazards for boaters traveling at night. Authorities are urging boaters to use extra caution, especially when there isn't enough moonlight to see any newly exposed shoals. I'm Richard Stelling.
2: A model from Newport News is part of the winning couple of Love Island, USA. Trinity Tatum won the popular reality show alongside her partner Bryce last night. They both received the most votes from fans and get to take home a grand prize of $100,000. They say they will be splitting the prize down the middle. The exclusive Peacock reality show highlights a group of single contestants who must couple up with a partner to stay in the game. Contestants are filmed 24/7 and public voting determines the winners. I'm Katie Gray.
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2: That 95-degree reading on your weather app may not tell the whole story. Thomas Cage reports.
3: Old Dominion University found temperatures can vary by as much as 7 degrees from one area to another because of pavement, buildings, and parking lots holding heat. ODU researcher Mariam Galbazi says by looking block by block reveals where the biggest problems exist. She tells 13 News Now the concept of an urban heat island is real and researchers can measure it, noting it varies substantially across the neighborhoods. Researchers say adding trees and green space could help cool communities and improve quality of life during extreme heat.
2: New research shows millions of Americans are borrowing money or draining their savings to afford food. Michael Kastner reports.
4: According to the nonpartisan think tank Urban Institute, over 25% of working age adults who relied on credit cards to buy groceries were either unable to pay

0: their balance in full or miss their minimum payment. Research also found that about 20% of working age adults said they dipped into long-term savings that weren't intended for everyday expenses, such as an emergency fund, at least once in the last 12 months to pay for groceries. The research highlights the financial strain many households face as the cost of living rises. I'm Michael Kastner.
1: Thousands of Virginians are receiving surprise cash in the mail as the state returns a record $150 million in unclaimed property. The payout comes after a new law took effect requiring the Treasury to automatically return eligible funds worth up to $5,000. The funds were turned over by banks, employees, utilities, and insurers after they lost contact with owners. I'm Kitty Gray.
2: VNN News on the Virginia News Network.
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